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1: Die neue 107.7. 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

chants and honky-tonks, for my drinks and tips. But most of the time I spend behind these county bars. You see sunlight

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